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My, the hottest hip hop and R&B. That right there is Teague's track, is called My Boy, and it looks like he is actually touring South Africa come August. So he's going to be in Cape Town on the 27th. The 28th, he's going to be in Durban, and then Johannesburg on the 30th. So that's so cool that he's heading over there. That's crazy. Like, you know, I see him in Ponsonby quite a bit. So for me to see someone and then I'm like, oh, yo, he's going to South Africa to perform. Like, that is absolutely crazy. But for right now, whānau, I want to talk about J. Cole. So Maya's beyond stoked to announce J. Cole live in Aotearoa. He is hitting Spark Arena Tāmaki Makaurau December 5th and 6th. And if you guys are outside of Auckland, outside of Tāmaki, here is your chance to head along with a friend. We've got your flight, accommodation and tickets completely sorted. We will be dropping a J. Cole track on every single show. All you've got to do is listen. Turn up the taringas. As soon as you hear the song, I want you to call 0800-946-624 and just be one of the first callers through. That'll get you into the draw. The winner will be announced next Friday with the My Morning Crew. There's more details on my.rubber.nz. If you guys want a link as well, text SPARKS, that is S-P-A-R-K-S 2463. I will get that out to you. So be sure to listen in, whānau. It hasn't played out yet, so keep listening. But I jump the show back into the beats. It's YG, my

0: minutes of music. I want you guys to stick around in your next 15 minutes though. I've got a My Must-See Movie double pass to the brand new Moana live action film. So be sure to stick around for those details. We've got Armor in your next three. Brent Fires as well. So be sure to stick around for that. It's My FM.
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0: Justin Timberlake, T.I., That Is My Love, here on My The Hottest Hip Hop and R&B. You got me, Kayla, from your My Weekends, hanging out with you. So find out if you guys are just tuning in. I've got a My Must See Movie Family Pass to the Moana live action movie that was released yesterday. I've got to give that away in the next five tracks, so just before 1:30. So if you guys are keen to get into the draw, text Moana to 463. That is your keyword. And I want to know what your favorite Moana character is. Personally, my favorite is Hey Hey. You know, a little chicken who's a little nonchalant, but he's the man. I love him. Love that guy. So if you guys are keen to get into the draw, be sure to do that. 463 Moana on the text line. But for right now, brand new music from Hope. This is Tokaya here on My
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1: Disclaimer, all research was conducted by Stormy Toa, presenter of My Days, and he only studied one person, and it was himself, though results were inconclusive, so listen on Rover. My.

0: that is all thanks to Skills Group Institute, Real World Training in Healthcare, Hospitality, Cookery, Hairdressing, Nail Tech, and so much more. And final thank you to everybody who texted through to join in on the My Busy Movie for the Moana 2026 live action film. So a big shout out to Nyla, who has picked up that whanau part. She said her favorite character in the movie is Moana herself, because she embodies the feminine power of the woman of the Pacific. And you know what? Straight away, I saw that text. I was like, win. Tickets for you. All done. That's all you. And you know what? I couldn't agree more. Absolutely love that. But jumping straight back into the music. In your next story, we've got Rihanna on the way. So stick around. It's My.
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1: Ever wondered what it takes to police New Zealand's waterways? 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

8:30. But we're going to waste no time jumping straight back into the music. We've got Chingy and your next three, Kehlani. But for right now, it is your number one on the Billboard Hot 100, and it has been for the last 2 weeks. This is Drake, Janice, STFU.

0: Chingy right there. And that is wrapping up 30 minutes of music, all thanks to Skills Institute, real world training in healthcare, hospitality, cookery, hairdressing, nail tech, and so much more. But still to come in your next 3 minutes, Fano, we're going to throw it back to some Bow Wow and Sierra. Usher, we got Young Jeezy in the mix, Nelly, and so much more. I'll see you guys up in your next three. It's my
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0: Nelly, that is hot in here on my The Hottest Hip Hop and R&B. Hey, y'all, whanau, we're going to be wrapping up the show at 3 p.m. And don't forget, it is Matariki tomorrow. But don't forget as well, there is a lot of sports going down. You've got the Waz taking on the West Tigers tomorrow night. Saturday is the All Blacks versus Italy down in Wellington. And then we've also got our Wahine NRLW taking on the Raiders on Sunday as well. So loads going down, but jumping straight back into the beats. We got 660 on the way. It's my FM.
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1: She my number one, I don't need nothing on the side. Said that I was done for good and don't want no more lies. 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
0: They tell me what's done in the dark will find a way to shine. I done did so much that when you see, you might go blind. 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

0: Jenny from the block, and whānau, it is about that time. So many calls had come through for the J. Cole entry, so big shout out to Shanice, who has officially won her place in the draw. Flight accommodation and tickets completely sorted if you do win, and not to worry, whānau, you guys can enter in next week, so don't even worry. The draw is with the My Morning Crew on Friday the 17th of July, but again, you can head on over to my.rover.nz for more details. But in your next three, we've got 50 Cent on the way. I'll catch you guys up after the break. My.
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2: Nah, actually, I thought it was quite funny. I was trying to talk to Manai, and he was so distracted, and he goes, sorry, bro, sorry. 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

That is Teacher How to Love Me, YG Inside Dollar Sign here on My The Hottest Hip Hop and R&B. But we're going to be jumping straight back into the music, so still to come. We've got Boss Man and D-Lo and Megan Thee Stallion with the Motion Party remix in your next three, Chris Brown in your next two, and one of my favorite J Boog songs as well. It is Gunja Farmer here on My.

0: Man, D-Lo and Megan Thee Stallion for that one. And Fano, that is the show done and dusted. I want you guys to lock in with the My Home Run. So something to do with Origin. Queensland has lost, and as you guys know, Deschanel from the My Heart 20, he's the biggest fan of Queensland and the Maroons. He is officially losing his beard live on air with the My Home Run. So be sure to stick around for that one. It's going to be so cracker, because I don't know if you guys remember when Shay actually shaved off her eyebrows as well. Desh had to shave his beard. So he's going to be hairless from the eyebrows down. So be sure to lock in for that one, Fano. They've got loads of music on the way as well. Be sure to kick it with the My Home Run. That is Nate, Randy, and producer Shay. And I will see you guys tomorrow for Matariki. Ka kite!
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1: Nate and Randy with producer Shay.
2: Yoda, yes, welcome into the My Home Run smack bang on 3 o'clock for a Thursday. We've got Nate in the building.
3: Hey.
2: Producer Shay with us as well.
3: Yo, family.
2: It's all thanks to Popeyes. Popeyes have launched a new range of bucket meals that will feed your whole crew. And speaking of Popeyes, we do have a $50 Popeyes voucher to give away.
3: Yes, sir.
2: So if you want to win that, all you have to do is text Popeyes 3463 and why you feel like you're deserving. And then we'll get producer Shay to pick someone before the end of the show. But how are you guys feeling today?
4: Well, the painkillers are kicking in, so I'm feeling electric.
2: Electric.
4: Good to go.
2: Painkillers and a monster. What a combo.
4: Yeah.
3: He's charged up. I'm feeling great. Today is essentially like our Friday, so feeling good. Everybody's here. Nate's moving a lot faster than yesterday. So, you know, a little bit of ka-chow. People are stepping. It's good to see. How about you?
2: Yeah, I feel good. I feel great today for someone that's a halfway banger, but I watched the State of O last night.
4: Well
2: game
4: done.
2: Three.
4: Well done.
2: Oh, man. Right, great then. Day to be a Blues supporter.
3: Talk about it.
2: Oh man, I'm still waiting for Dish to come into work.
4: There's actually a lot of State of Origin chat that's going to be happening on the show today, especially in regards to a wager that Randy and Dish had.
3: Mm-hmm.
4: Massive wager,
2: yeah,
4: right?
2: Yeah.
4: But up next in your headlines, I do want to cover off something that happened in State of Origin last night. I know it's going to sound like an excuse, but has been officially announced by the NRL that a mistake was made.
2: Okay, we'll talk about that up next. Here's LMA.

0: Wayne. That one is Sweetest Girl Dollar Bill here on the My Home Run.
1: Headlines.
2: The NRL has admitted the bunker got a crucial call wrong and the State of Origin decided which New South Wales won 30 points to 12. Bradman Best 95-metre try should have been ruled out because the league now believes New South Wales' Jack Bostock did touch the ball before it was scooped up. So the try stood after a lengthy review and helped New South Wales extend their lead to 24-8. Maroons great Cameron Smith has called for a serious review of the bunker, saying officials simply cannot afford to get big moments like that wrong.
0: Last one try, we still would have won anyways.
2: Can't argue with that, mate.
0: In a decider, I will say the ref should be 100% on point.
2: You know how I know Dish is doing it tough? During the headlines there, he just closed his eyes and had a vape.
0: Now, to be fair, and look, I'm no leaguey. Dish is the league guy around here. He came in and that was the first thing he mentioned was the bunker.
2: He hasn't even gone home, apparently.
0: Oh, well.
2: He just watched the State of Origin game wherever he was and then just sat in the car till it was time to come to work.
0: Yeah. Dang. All of the mentions of the, 8 years, 8 years, 8 years. It's like, what about last night? It's like,
2: Add more. Those are your headlines. All thanks to MJ Home for warm, healthy, quality, long-term rentals. 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
0: Here's Bruno Mars. We're back into it. This one's Dance With Me. Also, someone texted a thought about J. Cole.

0: Glorilla T-Pain, that one is I Love Her. Here on the My Home Run, Nate, Randy, and producer Shay.
1: It's a weird kind of day today. Don't know how to feel, really. You know, gutted Queensland lost last night against New South in State of Origin. And then, you know, I was like, you know, just take it on the chin, man, go to work. So I come to work and, you know, I walk into the building. Obviously, I came late because my back's sore.
2: That's the reason why you came. That's the reason why you come late.
1: Yeah. So as soon as I walk in, there's like this big kerfuffle, right? Like people walking around, they're busy, and they're like, there you are. And I go, here I am. And then one of the girls from the office goes, hey, interview. Are you keen? I was like, what's the interview? Sam Walker. I was like, Sam Walker? I mean, Sam Walker just played last night at State of Origin, but hell yeah, Sam Walker. And then Shay runs out. She goes, 5:30 p.m. next Wednesday, Sam Walker. I'm like, Sam Walker? Yeah, I know he plays for the Roosters, but he still plays for Queensland. So hell yeah, I want to interview Sam Walker. And then Shay goes, yeah, yeah. So he's going to be here for Matariki. And I was like, Sam Walker from Queensland is going to be here for Matariki. And I was like, weird, but yeah, all good. And then someone else from the office goes, bro, you were so excited. I didn't know you were a big fan. I was like, bro, who's not? And they're like, so you like Stan Walker? I was like, oh. So it's not Sam Walker. It's Stan Walker.
3: We've got to get your ears checked because first I absolutely said Stan Walker.
1: No.
3: And I said, he's going to be here after we do our Matariki community day.
2: Which makes more sense. Because why would Sam Walker be here for Matariki?
1: And then I went to everyone in the office. I was like, do I still have to do that?
0: I think Stan Walker will be a great interview.
1: Oh yeah, of course. But you know, Sam Walker for a rugby league fan like me versus Stan Walker. I know how you're a big fan, so obviously you're excited about it. But yeah, it's like telling me, hey, on Christmas Day, you're gonna get this amazing present. But then it's not the present I like; it's the present you like. You know?
0: Fair enough. Yeah. Hey, fair enough. I can see how you would get that mixed up. Like, Sam and Stan are pretty close together, and then they both obviously have the same last name. But yeah, I think Shay's right. We need to get your ears checked and your eyes checked.
1: Oh, yeah?
2: Sorry, oh, yeah? No, true. Sorry. No, but we've talked about that, hey, Shay?
1: Yeah.
3: Yeah. There's a few things going on.
2: Just need a full check at the GP, man.
1: I'll do the Stan Walker interview, but can you guys do me a favor?
2: What? Mm.
1: Can you organize Sam Walker anyway so I can talk to him about Matariki?
2: I can imagine you going, man, Sam Walker, Matariki. Is he a Kiwi? But yes, we are going to be interviewing Stan Walker very, very soon.
1: I want to ask this question. All right, if you're listening right now, it doesn't have to be about what we're talking about. But what did you accidentally say yes to?
2: You accidentally say yes to everything.
1: I don't like saying no to opportunities.
2: Yeah, but then on the day of, you say no.
1: Well,
3: we were.
0: Well, it's a question 463-0800 with my.
1: What have you accidentally said yes to?
2: Okay. Yeah. And we'll talk about it more coming up after this. Here's Miguel.

0: Miguel, that one is a dawn. Here on the My Home Run, Nate Randy, producer Shay.
1: We're asking, what did you accidentally say yes to? Because apparently I said yes to a Stan Walk interview.
0: Which I think will still be good.
1: Oh yeah, 100%.
0: Having Stan on the show will be awesome.
2: Well, so not apparently you said yes. You have said yes.
1: Yeah. You guys should know I'm on painkillers. But I thought it was Sam Walker. I thought Shay was saying, hey, do you want to interview Sam Walker from Queensland?
0: Yeah.
1: Anyway, you want to read out a text?
0: Yeah, because the question you wanted to ask is, what did you accidentally say yes to, right?
1: Yeah.
0: Someone said, I accidentally said yes to a workmate that I had his back if he walks out and I'll walk out with him. I got a disciplinary meeting and a written warning.
1: You should never ever like coax your workmates into leaving with you, eh?
0: Yeah. If you're leaving, that's a you thing.
1: Yeah, just go. This is, I accidentally said yes to a one out.
0: How do you say yes? Accidentally say yes to a one out?
1: They were getting pressured on Instagram. You guys, all my friends and family liked my comment when I said I'll meet you at the park. I accidentally said yes to being my mate's best man. I thought he said best mate.
0: Wait. Also,
1: what grown men are saying? Yeah,
0: that's what I mean.
1: Do you want to be my best mate?
0: Hey man, I got to talk to you about something serious. I've been thinking about this for a while. Do you want to be my best mate?
1: I accidentally said yes to being the office fire warden at work because I thought it came with a pay rise. Heaps of CrossFit people say accidentally saying yes to going with a mate. Bro, CrossFitters have the best bodies, eh?
0: Do you reckon?
1: 100%.
0: Oh, yeah.
1: Yeah.
0: We have producer Eads. She's agreeing with us as well.
3: Yeah, if I could choose what I, like my ultimate goal, CrossFitter / rugby player combined.
1: Rugby player?
3: Mm-hmm. What I position? Just want to be stacked. Probably the one that bowls everyone over.
1: Which one?
3: The quarterback.
1: Yep. Oh, very good. What did you accidentally say yes to? This says, I said yes to a blind date accidentally, and now we're getting married.
0: Can I read this one? My mom accidentally said yes to a missionary and got us baptized.
1: Bruh, I'm glad you finished that sentence. Hey, good luck, everybody. It's okay to say no after accidentally saying yes.
0: We're doing the interview.
1: Oh, obviously, I can't say no because you guys pay my wages, but...
0: Oh, man. I'm talking. That's some enthusiasm.

0: with the test, with the task attack. This is a, honestly, tongue twister, bro.
1: Well, it just says task attack.
0: No, it's a lot of T's. So everyone there, the My Morning Crew, they're going to choose one listener to tackle a task and get it done. And then they're going to follow up with you on Friday to see if you've pulled through.
1: Hold on. Open your mouth.
0: Ah.
1: Bro, you got a massive tongue, I just realized.
0: Is that a good or a bad thing, Shay?
1: I mean, some people like it, but I understand why you always swallow all the time.
0: Yeah. See? Now I got a reason. Now I got a reason. So every Monday, the Morning Crew, they're going to choose one listener to tackle a task and get it done. And then they're going to check back on Friday to see if you've pulled through. If you nail it, you'll score $500 and also an Anchor Protein Plus prize pack. All you have to do to get amongst it, it takes plus 2 to 463, or you can just head up my.rover.nz for all the details. But it's all thanks to Anchor. Give your day the good energy it needs with Anchor Protein Plus.
1: You got a task that you're trying to handle this week?
0: Actually, the task is just get some rest, eh?
1: Such a hard job.
0: Oh, no, also, and I need to actually get rid of some stuff in my room, i.e. clothes and shoes. So if anyone's a size 9 or a size medium large, I got some clothes that I'm going to be getting rid of, man.
1: Shay Dog.
2: Yes, Nate Dog.
1: What's on the task? What's on the task attack this week?
2: Oh, I actually am really wanting to get out to Bastion Point tomorrow morning for Matariki. So my task is to actually like wake up and get there in time.
1: You're not going.
2: Yes, I am.
1: You say this on the radio for clout. Please.
2: What clout am I getting from going to look at the stars for Matariki?
0: She's been pretty adamant on like going.
2: I gotta spend
1: know
2: time.
1: You're waking up at midday.
0: The only star is the sun.
2: You lucky you're immobile.
0: Again, text plus 2 to 462 if you want to get amongst it. We're back into the beats up next. 3 minutes away on My.
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0: Femi. That one is Noble here on the My Home Run. Nate Rainey and producer Shay.
1: You know what we need to do? We need to start a YouTube channel.
0: Do you have time for that though?
1: Man.
0: Again.
1: We got heaps of time.
0: No, but I know that we both have heaps of time and Shay has heaps of time too. But this is not one of your ideas where you say that we're going to do it and then we don't do it. Because that's been pretty much half of the year summed up.
1: I'm not the type of guy to let the team down, you know what I'm saying?
0: True.
1: Yeah. No, but I say that because there's this guy in the UK, right? He's a YouTuber, and if like people are just doing the weirdest things, right? So obviously it works. He traveled 1,000 miles to Prague for one pound pints.
0: Yeah, because it's cheaper than in the UK.
1: It's cheaper. You know, it's not the most exciting YouTube, but it works.
0: How long did it take from him to get, how long's the trip from UK to Prague? Because they're both in Europe, right?
1: Well, what's 1,000 miles?
0: What's 1,000 miles, Shay? Can you Google that real quick?
1: Yeah, it doesn't say how long it took him, but the views on the thing went crazy.
0: Yeah, I mean, because it's a bargain, right? The guy's traveling for a deal.
1: I don't think it's a bargain. I think it's more so that it's interesting, right? Yeah. Because you got nothing else on, you check on YouTube and you see a guy travel this massive distance just to get a cheaper beer. But if we do a YouTube channel,
0: what would be our niche?
1: I haven't thought that far ahead yet. Is there anything that when you open YouTube, Shay, you watch straight away?
2: Oh, I watch like a lot of like cooking shows.
1: Mm.
2: I like to also watch a lot of just like shorts from like streaming, like streamers.
1: So you want to be a streamer, eh?
0: I think you'd be a great streamer.
1: Huh?
2: I don't think I've got enough going on in my life to like be able to successfully entertain people, to be fair. Maybe like Shay last year, that would have been like a good ride. But this year, man, I only watch One Tree Hill and eat my dinner.
1: I stand by the fact that I reckon Randy should start a YouTube where he goes and picks out guys that can't dress and then takes them shopping.
2: Ooh.
0: There's this guy that I actually watch on YouTube, and other than this job, this would be my dream job.
1: Yeah.
0: So he gets budgets from professional sports players and he goes out and finds the pieces for them because they're too busy with other stuff like training and, you know, partner and whatnot. So this guy pretty much chooses their closet. And he gets given a budget, but he does like the Premier League soccer players. So the budgets are like £60,000, £50,000. Yeah.
1: Here's a plan. Start the YouTube channel, film one episode where MyFM covers the cost of buying their outfits. Take that pilot video, show it to the sponsors, and then once they're on board, get them to sort it out.
0: But what athlete? Like what sports team?
1: No, man, athletes already got money. Just everyday people.
0: Oh, just anyone?
1: Yeah.
0: It's not a bad shout.
1: Yeah,
0: it's not a bad shout.
2: What do you think is a good budget for like a stock standard fit?
0: Oh man, it would depend on what you normally wear, but I would say anything around like $300 to $500.
1: Oh,
0: what
2: for one fit?
0: Yeah, well, you think like $200 is your shoes,
1: bro? What? What world are you living in?
0: My own man,
2: ready land.
1: You wear expensive undies, eh?
0: What do you mean by expensive undies? Define that.
1: Like $80 a pair.
2: Can't confirm.
1: Ah, yeah, I knew it.
2: Yeah.
0: What's wrong with that?
1: Have you ever bought undies from Kmart?
0: Yeah, like back in the day.
1: Are those your old, like training ones?
0: Yeah. Training undies.
1: We're working on it. Once we figure out what our YouTube channel is, we'll let you guys know.
0: And if you have any ideas maybe that you'd like to see, just text it to 1463. If you want to go in the draw for a J. Cole flyaway, by the way, right now might be a good time to call 0800 with my 0800-946-624. Here's J. Cole. This one is KOD. Here on my.

0: That one is KOD here on the My Home Run. Nate Randy and producer Shay. Speaking of, he's going to be here at the end of the year, December 5th and 6th. And if you're outside of Auckland and you want to head along with a friend, we've got flights, accommodation and tickets completely sorted. Now we've got Shane here on 0800 Win My. Shane, whereabouts are you calling in from?
1: Wellington, mate.
2: Nice, Shane. Hey, congratulations, brother. You're in the draw.
1: Oh, thank you very much, man. Really appreciate it.
0: Congratulations, Shane, bro. Next Friday, if your phone rings,
1: yep.
0: How excited will you be to head along to J. Cole?
1: Bro, I'm so excited, eh? So excited. The last time J. Cole was coming over to New Zealand, I actually purchased me some tickets online. And I got, they were fake tickets.
0: Oh.
1: So I ended up having, I tried to take a group of five people. And I ended up having to, we ended up having to pay that money back.
2: That's
1: so hopefully we can make this one, bro.
2: Yeah. Hey Shane, I'm just gonna take your details once we get off the phones, and I just have to grab a $50 deposit for you just to confirm that you're in the draw. Is that all good?
1: Yeah, bro, thank you very much.
2: That's how you get scammed, man.
1: Yo. Yo.
0: But hey, Shane.
1: Sorry, multitasking. At the moment.
0: Shane, bro. Congratulations, you're in the draw next Friday. You could be getting a call back, all right?
1: Thanks, guys. Here's the bomb. Let's go.
0: My man. You're good, mate. Hey, if you want to get amongst it, text Sparks to the 463 my.rover.nz for all the deets and ticketing info. But yeah, congratulations to Shane. He's been put in the draw. Right now, though, we're back into the beats. YG Marley. This one is called Fire here on mine.

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2: 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You're my shining star, girl.

0: That one is Fantasy here on the My Home Run.
1: Oh man, this one's big. Mai's beyond stoked to present Boys to Men live in Aotearoa, not with just one special guest, but two. So Salt and Pepper, rap royalty, and hip-hop pioneers Bell Biv DeVoe, they're all going to be here for one night only at Spark Arena on Tuesday, the 1st of December. Pre-sale starts Wednesday, the 15th July at midday, and general on-sale starts Friday, the 17th of July at midday. 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
1: 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I've seen Salt and Pepper live once, and I've seen Bell Biv DeVoe live once.
0: Who's the best live?
1: Oh, they're all pretty good, because they come from an era where performing live on stage has to be in your toolbox.
0: Yeah.
1: So if you ever get the chance and you've never seen Boys to Men, you gotta go. Doesn't matter what age bracket you are, especially because they'll help you feel some feelings that maybe you haven't felt before.
0: What's your favorite Boys to Men song?
1: That's too hard, bro. That's too hard. They've got a song for every occasion. They got one, If You Love Your Mom. They got a song called Mama. This song here, where you're on a bended knee, asking for them to come back. If You're Ready to Let Down at Night, they got I'll Make Love to You.
0: Yeah, they got bangers, man.
1: Have you got a song?
0: My favorite, only because I, as a DJ, I play this a lot, like towards the end of the night, but like End of the Road is a classic.
1: So Hard to Say Goodbye to Yesterday.
0: Is it? What's that song? And it's got Colour in it.
1: Colour.
0: I forgot what the song is called, but it starts with Colour, or like it's like Colour something. Colour of Love.
1: Ah, gotcha.
0: Colour of Love by Boyz II Men. That's a good song as well.
1: It's gonna be a mad show. It's gonna be a good show.
0: Hey, we actually, me and Shay were actually very lucky to talk to Salt from Salt and Pepper earlier this morning, while you were asleep, Nate. So we're gonna play that interview out a little bit later on in the show after 6 o'clock. If you wanna catch that, make sure you guys are keeping a lock. But we are back to the beats in the next 3 minutes on Mai.
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0: Oh, thanks to Popeyes. Popeyes Sports Line Pocket has a massive 30 pieces of chicken and two dunk cups for just $54.90.
1: Up next on the Home Run, we have your headlines, and FIFA has just announced the surprise artist for their halftime final.
0: Oh, all right, we'll get into that next. Here's Kehlani. Usher on this track as well, getting back into the beats. This one is Shoulda Never here on Mai.

0: Justin Bieber has been announced as a headliner for the first ever FIFA World Cup final halftime show. He'll join Madonna, Shakira, and BTS for the performance at the World Cup final on July 19th.
1: That's a massive lineup, man.
0: That's a huge lineup. It's happening at New York, New Jersey Stadium. It's going to be curated by Coldplay's Chris Martin, and the show will support the FIFA Global Citizen Education Fund, helping provide education and football opportunities for children around the world.
1: Who did you say? Justin Bieber, Madonna, BTS,
0: and Shakira.
1: That's insane. I wonder how long each artist is going to get for a halftime show, because halftime, the NFL one's only like, what, 13 minutes?
0: Well, it can't be longer than the mandatory break.
1: So yeah, true.
0: They'll have to get the halftime show in, they've got to get the ads in, but then you got to make sure it doesn't interrupt the game.
1: Because you think of like artists, like the ones that Nate has just named, they all have such huge catalogs, so having to pick and choose which songs to perform, it's going to be hard, right?
0: Straight off the bat, Shakira song, go.
1: Waka Waka. That was the first one that came to mind.
0: Pick one, Shay.
2: I think she'll probably do her brand new one that she released this year for the FIFA World Cup.
0: Right.
2: Yeah, I think it's called Die Die.
0: I want to hear Hips Don't Lie.
1: Wait, let me find it.
0: Okay, Shay, Madonna, go.
2: Girls Wanna Have Fun.
0: Oh, yeah.
2: BTS, go. BTS, the Korean K-pop group. Oh, I wouldn't know any, sorry.
0: Hey.
2: Yeah.
1: This is what Nate wants to hear at the World Cup. Ladies up in here tonight. No fighting. That would actually go off though.
3: This would be no fun.
4: No fighting. Shakira. I never really knew that she could dance like this.
0: Alright, stop it. Those are your headlines, all thanks to MJ Home. Where long-term rentals feel like dream homes, and if Randy's the man, he'll just play the whole song now.
1: What, Shakira?
0: Yeah.
1: Hips Don't Lie? Yeah, why not? It's a Thursday. Matariki weekend. All right, hold on. Give me 2 seconds. All right, here's Shakira.
3: Nice.
1: Wycliffe. Hips Don't Lie. Celebrating the FIFA World Cup.

0: perfection.
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3: 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What do you want? You know I

0: is Baby here on the My Home Run. Nate Randy, producer Shay.
1: Hey, you, where's your ID?
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3: You know what was cool is that he was already a fan of Warehouse Club. He had already signed up. 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
0: Which, by the way, if you haven't joined Warehouse Club yet, if you join, they'll make you feel like a VIP. 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
3: If I win that $400 voucher, if that was me, man, I'd get like a PS5 controller.
0: Yeah, or just the controller.
3: I don't need the game, just a controller to put on my coffee table. So when people come over, they're like, PS5, yeah, but I don't play it.
0: But that's not even the highest amount that you could win. So the highest is a $500 warehouse voucher.
3: Yeesh.
0: That is the max prize. But then also, just so we're being transparent, it could be nothing in the mystery box as well. Just got to be brave. If you want to join Warehouse Club, it's the club to be, man. If you want to feel like a VIP, give us a call right now, 0800 with My, 0800 946 624, and we'll get someone on next.

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0: Are you in or are you out? Warehouse Club, we are playing the My Mystery Shopper. And joining us today, we got Tane on Oyanju with my Tane. Whereabouts are you calling in from, man?
2: Afternoon, brothers. I'm from Taranaki. I'm resided in Taranaki, but I'm calling from Auckland at the moment.
3: Nice, Tane. How are you feeling, man? Are you feeling lucky?
2: Well, I don't know. After last night's results, brother, but it didn't swing my way, but hopefully this can turn it around.
3: Yeah, well, that might be the one. So, obviously, we've got a very secure and safe guaranteed $20 warehouse voucher, or you can join Warehouse Club and open the daily mystery box.
2: May I please join the club and open the mystery box,
0: please? Hey, all right. Nate, can you let us know what is in the mystery box for today?
3: Tane, congratulations. You just won yourself a $200 warehouse voucher.
0: Congratulations, man. How does it make you feel?
3: Hey, Tane, if you take a look in your closet right now, what do you need?
2: Socks and undies.
3: Hey, how many do you have in your rotation?
2: Pardon me?
3: How many do you have in your rotation?
2: To be honest, this is gonna sound embarrassing, but probably one or two at the moment, brother.
3: That's all you need, bro. That's all you need. One for the good days, one for the bad days.
0: Tane, bro, congratulations, man. Welcome to Warehouse Club.
3: Yee!
0: The $200 voucher is all yours, all right?
2: Legend, brother. Thank you.
0: My man. Hey, and if you want to join the Warehouse Club, it is free to join. All you have to do is download the Warehouse app to shop, save, and also smile. We're back into the beats right now. Latest from K1. Sampling some Nelly. This one is Risk It All. Here am I.

0: glasses on, then you put your meter glasses on, yeah. It will record the whole day if you leave them on. The whole day. And you don't have to tell the glasses to record. It will just do it for you, so that if you go, oh man, what happened at 9 a.m. again? You can access it and go back and see what happened at 9 a.m. Is that not cool?
1: That's great for someone that has poor memory.
2: Yeah. That's actually not a bad show.
3: Yeah.
2: That's not a bad show. Yeah. You might need them for all the things that you say yes to here and then go, yeah. I didn't say yes to that.
1: And then I'm going to say, run it back Wednesday, 11 a.m. What did you say?
0: True. Might be a good way to get work to pay for it. Because I'll need it, obviously, for work.
2: Yeah. And you have been talking about how you need some new glasses. So.
0: Yeah, yeah. So the idea is to let AI help people remember those conversations, right? Answer questions, recall events. Obviously, there's always a bad side because people are talking about the privacy concerns and whatnot. Yeah. But good, overall, good. You guys like it?
2: I'm not like the hugest fan of Meta glasses.
0: If I lived your life, honestly, it would be awesome. Especially the places you go at night.
2: There would have to be rules about that stuff, eh? Yeah. Like if Meta glasses became the norm, there would have to be signs and stuff like that to let people know that you have Meta glasses on.
0: Yeah. Especially if, like, let's say Shay and I start consulting a nutritionist, right?
2: Yeah.
0: And they give us a plan with the calorie deficit and we just never lose weight. And like, are you sticking to the plan? I was like, of course, I eat everything you tell me to. And then they randomly select the time and look at what we eat, you know?
1: Oh, yeah.
0: Yeah, yeah.
2: It can hold you accountable. Huh? If used the right way, on. But I just know some people out there, man.
0: Do you remember what you did at 10 a.m. Sunday last week?
2: Sunday last week? No clue. I was probably asleep.
0: Do you remember?
2: Oh, no, Sunday last week I was in...
1: You were asleep. You crashed out after Wellington.
2: Yeah, there you go.
0: Ah, because I heard from Lima Sopuanga the Saturday night that you guys had in Christchurch. Do you know what you did at quarter to midnight?
2: Quarter to midnight. What did we do? I know that I was with Lima.
0: Yeah, I know that you were with Lima. See how good that would be if you access?
2: Yeah, it would be. It would be. Damn, what the hell are we doing?
0: Anyway, her name's Melissa. So, Meta glasses, get them, man.
2: Hey, coming up in the next 10 minutes, we got a special guest joining us on the show. The producer of one of the tracks on Chris Brown's latest deluxe album, Brown. It's called Next Waves. He's going to be joining us on the show next.
0: Someone just texted and said, what if in 20 years they leak all the footage from the Meta glasses and everyone sees my moolie online? The only way they would see that is if you take the glasses off, hold it behind you.
2: Yeah, they'd have to be in a specific place for them to see that. We're back into the meantime next on Mind.
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0: I'm Brent Faiyaz. That one is Nita Bad here on the My Home Run. And joining us on the show, we got a very special guest, very talented man. We got producer Nixways on the show. Yeah. Welcome to the show, brother.
1: Hey, thank you for having me. Appreciate it, brother.
0: Just before we get into, you know, actually getting to chat to you, can I just read out some accolades, bro?
1: Yeah, for sure.
0: We're here to talk to you because you've produced for the likes of Chris Brown, mm-hmm. Blast, Dom Kennedy, Eric, is it Bellinger or Bellinger?
1: Yeah, Bellinger.
0: Bellinger, yeah. 2 Chainz to add to that.
1: Yes, sir.
0: Bro, congratulations, man.
1: Thank you, brother. Thank you. It's been a crazy journey, for real. Like, you know, this is 20 years in the making.
0: Mm. Speaking of that, how does one from New Zealand get out there and work with the likes of those names that I just mentioned?
1: Bro, it's literally just Instagram. Like, I'll just be networking with, like, you know, I'll hit up, like, producers that work with 2 Chainz or Breezy. That's mm-hmm. how I landed the Breezy joint, was through a guy named Troy Taylor, mm-hmm. who's a producer. And, yeah, bro, just reached out to him on the DMs on Instagram. And then he so happened to be with Chris Brown at the time. And that's how their whole thing happened.
2: That's crazy, bro. How fast has this journey, like, gone from you just enjoying music as your craft and perfecting it to now having to deal with the likes of these people? Like, what was that timeline like?
1: So, like, I started making beats in 2006.
2: Wow.
1: Yeah, and I was just like I was just doing it for fun for like about a year.
2: Yeah.
1: And then once I started landing songs with Peter T and like Young Sid and all that, I was like, yeah, gotta take this serious.
2: Because that was their era around that time.
1: Yeah.
2: They were just pumping our
1: heads,
2: man.
1: Yeah. And then I started reaching out to the American scene around like 2016.
2: Yeah.
1: And then, yeah, since then it's just been popping.
0: Can you talk about, because specifically with this latest Chris Brown album, Brown, the deluxe version, you're on the song Nothing to Talk About.
1: Yep.
0: Which, by the way, Nate, I don't know if you know, Chris Brown co-signed and said that this is the best song on the album. During this time, it was kind of like a tricky time for you, eh? Because you were also having to look after your mum at the same time.
1: Yeah, so I was caregiving for her at the time. And it's crazy because I had to put the music thing aside for her, you know, and I managed to make the 2 Chainz song at home and the Breezy joint at home.
2: Any like distractions along the way? That's the stuff all on here. Yeah.
1: Like all the parties and you know, all the girlfriend stuff, like, yeah, all that shit's distractions, but
2: you get over the partying after a while, eh? Same people.
0: And just to kind of wrap this up, if you are joining us on the show, we've got Nixways, who has produced for a lot of artists recently, Chris Brown on the latest Brown Deluxe album. Top 3 artists that you want to work with next for you?
1: I'd say Drake, and this will sound crazy, but Kendrick too. I don't know how that's gonna work. And probably like SZA.
0: Yeah.
1: Yeah.
0: Nice.
1: Yeah, those 3, yeah.
0: Easy, man. Hey, Nixways, bro, we appreciate you joining us on the My Home Run, brother.
1: Thank you.
0: And wishing you all the best for the future, man.
1: Appreciate it, brother.
0: And speaking of Breezy, here he is teaming up with Wiz Khalifa. Sean Kingston on the song as well. It's called Beat It. Here am I.

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1: Nah, but I got a good doctor for you, bro. Dr. Concretia. Probably prescribe you probably a concrete pull a day to fix them.
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0: Coterie, lay your head here on the My Home Run. 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
1: Seems like everyone loves the All Blacks again, and this weekend they take on Italy, and they've announced their match day 23.
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1: Should I go through it?
3: Yes, please.
1: So you've got your props, Ethan De Groot and Tyrell Lomax. Your hooker is Cody Taylor. Your locks for the day are Sam Darry and Tupova'ai. And your loose trio, you got Wallace Atiti at 6, Luke Jacobson again at 7, Adi Savia at 8.
0: True.
1: Cam Roygaard at 9, Ruben Love at 10. On the wings, you got Leroy Carter and Will Jordan. 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Mm-hmm. Damian McKenzie at fullback. On the bench, or impact players, they got Samasoni Tokeaho,
0: yep.
1: George Bauer, Basilio Tosi, Josh Lord, and making his debut is Anton Segner.
0: Hey.
1: Also making his debut is Josh Morby, and also Cortez nice. Ratima and Anton and Leonard Brown.
0: Okay.
1: Unavailable due to injury, Fehi Fenyangangofo, shoulder strain.
0: I really like that guy, man.
1: He's a gun, eh?
0: He's a gun, bro.
1: Yeah.
0: He's a gun. But hey, good luck to the boys going down on Saturday at Wellington. In Wellington.
1: Sold it out, too.
0: So, damn! Nah, you know, honestly, you know when I was down in Christchurch for the All Blacks? All Blacks just have the ultimate aura. Straight up.
1: Wellington's a place where they haven't really been successful.
3: What a down pass, dude.
1: I'm just giving you the facts.
3: Yeah.
1: The reason I say that is I think they're going to do a number on Italy.
0: Oh, you reckon?
1: They're going to thrash the hell out of them. Like, Italy is going to leave there with no undies. Like, straight up, that kind of hiding.
0: It's mean that they sold it out, though.
1: Yeah. Hard.
0: Shout out to the boys, man. We're back into the beats up next. 3.5 minutes away. Make sure you guys are keeping it locked on my...
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10: Oh, thanks to Popeyes. Love that bucket from Popeyes. Welcome to the Home Run. Nate, Randy and producer Shay.
11: Oh, there's some big news happening in the NRL. I have that for you next in your headlines. But there is a star player who was contracted for next year who has now been told that he's free to look elsewhere with a year to go.
10: Really?
11: Yeah.
10: Can that happen?
11: Who knows? It's happening.
10: Here's Big X to plug Snoop Dogg. Young Herd, back into the beast. This one is Six of Party. We've got that news for you next. I'm Mike.

0: 2004. Usher, that one is Confessions Part 2. You got the Mahum Run, Nate Randy and producer Shay.
1: Headlines. NRL superstar Jerome Luai has been granted permission to leave the West Tigers at the end of this year, a year early, to explore other options.
0: So he's a free agent for 1 year before he goes to PNG?
1: Pretty much. It's basically the Tigers saying we need to free up some cash to get a halfback that can actually get the job done.
0: What are the options for Jerome Luai? Like, who needs a half at the moment?
1: I would, if I'm the Eels, from the Parramatta Eels, I'll go get him.
0: Team up with Mitch Moses.
1: Because I think Jonah Pezet there is heading to the Broncos next year. So yeah, 1.2 mil a year the Tigers signed him up for.
0: Yeah.
1: They still have to pay him that if he can't find himself a team next year. And then when he goes to PNG, he gets the same sort of deal, $1.2 million a year, and he gets to choose his team.
0: What's the likelihood of him finding a team next year? Like, could he just sit out and just be like, and just have a rest year if he wanted to?
1: The reason they're announcing it now is so other teams can get their money in order if they need a halfback.
0: True.
1: Yeah.
0: True.
1: Otherwise, at the end of the year, they just go, hey, mate, is it right if you take a walk? Because we need the money.
0: Yeah, nah, fair enough. I know the Warriors fans will be in the comments, hey.
1: Do you think the Warriors will take him? Nah, they wouldn't take him.
0: I mean, what, he played for the Kiwis before, right? He's played for the Kiwis before, like as a junior. Drove away.
1: No, but the Warriors.
0: Ah, jokes.
1: I'm not talking to you about league anymore. Those are your headlines, all thanks to MJ Home, helping Kiwis into warm, healthy, long-term rentals.
0: Back into the beats right now is Kehlani, Lil Wayne.

0: Justin Bieber, and that one is Daisies here on the My Home Run. Nate Randy produces Shay. We're joined by Desh from the My Hot 20 in here as well.
1: Oh, the celebrations are still going strong for the New South Welshmans. New South Wales fans, but here's the thing. Desh and myself were both Queensland fans, and it was a tough night. It was tough viewing. It was tough for everybody involved who thought it was going to be an easy win. And if you missed the show yesterday, this is what happened. If New South Wales win, which I don't think is going to happen, you go completely hairless. Everything's gone. Beard, moustache, eyebrows. Trust me, put it on the table. They're not going to lose.
2: Game three, we need that extra bit of motivation. Eh?
1: Yeah.
2: So I think, bro, let's do it.
1: Let's do it.
2: Let's do it.
0: Let's do it, guys. Let's do it. What a time.
1: Thoughts, feelings. You can talk about the game first.
3: Matt Nash, a shout out to the New South Wales Blues players. They put on a hell of an outfit last night. Amazing performance, caught us off guard. I think it's, you know, it gives us some time to step back and revisit, I guess, a few things we got wrong and a few things the refs got wrong. You know, not everyone's perfect. Amazing game of rugby league last night. I enjoyed it a lot.
2: Honest.
3: And I enjoyed the banter. You know, my phone was blowing. It's the most my friends have ever texted me.
1: I couldn't tell if you enjoyed banter, because in the work group chat you're being very violent.
3: It was Randy's fault. As soon as like the last whistle blew, my phone started blowing up. I was like, oh, I know it's someone who's a hard out league fan. Yeah, check it. And it was Randy just like messaging me ha ha ha's.
1: Okay, let's address the elephant in the room. This bet that was issued yesterday. I just want to remind you, no one put a gun to your head. And the thing is, when I think of great Queenslanders, one thing they always had was heart. They had spirit. They were a men of their word and they were men of their bond. And when I think of great Queensland fans, I think of you, Desh. And you lead a strong contingent of Queensland fans. I'll consider you a leader. It'd be tough for all those who rely on you for that Queensland spirit to see that you don't follow through. But no, again, no one's pressuring you to do anything.
3: No, yeah, thank you for the wise words, Nate. Yeah, see, the thing is, right, I'm a 10 toes down fan. But I think now is the right time to tell everyone and the rest of Aotearoa that I have never set foot in Australia. Never in my life have I ever set foot across the ditch. And here's the thing, I'm a hard out fan, like, you know, till I die. But there's a lady that waits at home for me. A strong woman. My partner. She texted me today and said, babe, if you're gonna shave off that beard, don't bother coming home. And I'm more scared of her than I am scared of the rest of Aotearoa.
2: Doesn't sound like true love.
3: Nah, that's true love, Oos. Sacrifice.
1: Oos, it'll take about maybe a week for that to grow back. So just have a bender for a week, then go home.
2: If anything, we can go to town. That's us.
3: So yesterday, guys, when I said yes to this wager, Nate gave me that look. Like, you know that look that a friend gives you, right? We're like, oh, Oos, I got your back. You know, like, trust me, we're not going to do this. Don't even worry. He gave me two winks, and that's why I said yes to it. So I think, I'm just going to remove myself from the studio. I'm not going to shave my beard.
1: You know, sounds like, are you not doing it?
3: Yeah, I don't.
1: Wow.
2: Sounds like the Queensland locker room right now. Just a whole bunch of pointing and blaming other people. And
1: man, do you know how I know that I care about you?
3: Mm.
1: They bought shavers for you to shave your beard. Do you know what I did? I remind them to get shaving cream so it doesn't hurt. That's because I care about you.
3: What brand of shavers are those?
1: It's the one that the ladies use.
2: Yeah,
3: because that won't work.
2: Because Shay said that it would be the softest for your skin.
3: Nah, yeah, Shave doesn't have a beard.
4: You'd be surprised. The thing is, right, is with these particular shavers that we have got for this momentous occasion, is that there were options to get the shavers with only two blades, but I went and got special ones with five blades to make it a smoother transition into the new dish.
3: But can I be honest? I'm actually scared and angry to lose my beard. Like, when I said in the group chat I'm ready to have a scrap to save my beard, I meant it.
1: All right. Well, this is dragging on. That's all right. If you don't want to do it, that's okay. You know, you are who you are.
4: What a letdown.
1: Nah, don't do that to him. Like, he can make his own decision. It's all good.
3: Why didn't Nate put up his beard? It's just his back that's sore.
2: Why didn't you say that yesterday?
0: It's the true colours! The true colours, and the true colours maroon!
1: Obviously, I didn't put myself in the bet yesterday, but if I did, I would have followed through.
3: Mm. Next year, guys, trust me, that's us. Next year.
1: Oh, it's the doors over there.

0: 1814, Ja Rastafari. Jumbo, jumbo. Here on the My Home Run, Nate Randy and producer Shay.
1: Disappointing, eh?
0: Oh, I'm all good.
1: What a letdown.
0: I'm all good. It's just like, man, I thought you guys were a team, man.
1: Oh, no, we're not a team. We're just both support the same team. who wants the shavers?
0: Well, if someone wants free shaving cream, never been opened before.
1: It's a good shaving cream. It's a Gillette foam, sensitive with a touch of aloe vera, and some Soleil Twilight. Smoother shave, scented handles.
0: Yeah.
1: Yeah. Are these yours, Shay?
2: No, I specifically bought them today.
1: Have you used these ones before?
2: Yeah, I've used them before. They're all good.
1: Lavender. Oh, wow. Comfortable handle for added control. This is what we're resorting to now.
0: I genuinely thought he was going to do it.
1: Yeah.
0: I genuinely thought he was going to do it. But that's all right.
1: So here's the deal. Anytime you listen to the My Heart 20 now, if he tells you guys to ring up, don't ring up. If he says text to win tickets, you don't even know he's going to give them away because he's not a man of his word.
0: Damn.
1: Yeah. Imagine having that.
0: I would have done it. If New South lost, honest to God, I would have shaved.
1: Yeah, because you're kinky. what do you want to do?
0: I mean, like, text shave 34463 if you want to win some shaving cream and some shavers. We can do that.
1: Us fat dudes. Oh, no, he's not fat. Sorry. Us big guys. We just shave our beards anyway. We're not fooling anyone.
0: To be fair, though, in Desh's defense, he has been like, that's probably the most thing that he's protective about.
1: Aye.
0: Is his beard. Yeah, brothers.
1: Doesn't even look that good. Like, it's just...
0: Oh, no, and actually, like, if we're being boys...
1: Yeah.
0: You know how he brought up his partner saying, like, don't shave it?
1: Yeah.
0: We actually got him in trouble last time he shaved his beard when he lost that bet. So, fair enough.
1: If he's getting controlled like that now, imagine in 10 years, bruh. Imagine in 10 years. It's not a life to live. Grown ass man.
0: Grown ass. I'm joking.
1: Show Desh love.
0: Yeah. It's all right.
1: I'm taking these home.
0: Stormzy. Oh, wait, so no one's winning them?
1: Huh? If somebody wants it, tell us.

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1: Odeal, new music here on my. That one is called 24 Hours. Hey, you know how the My Morning Crew, they've got a series called Ride Along?
2: Yeah.
1: Where they hang out with the New Zealand police. So the My Morning Crew, they head behind the scenes at the...
2: I already did the Ride Along. Four times.
1: At the Auckland Marina Rescue Centre. To learn about the work of the Maritime Unit. If you want to check it out, it's Boat 2-4-16. To the link.

0: thanks to the New Zealand Police. You can get a behind the scenes look at policing in Aotearoa with season 4 of Ride Along, now streaming on YouTube.
1: Sorry, are you waiting for me to say something?
0: We're back into the pit top next 4 minutes away on my...
2: The My Morning Crew.
3: I got beef with Manaya at the moment too.
0: Why?
3: Nah, actually, I thought it was quite funny. I was trying to talk to Manaya and he was so distracted. And he goes, sorry, bro, sorry. I just can't get over how big your kid is.

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1: it's cool to kōrero.
2: Hey, did you hear Drake and Kanye are making an album together?
3: Hey, nā wai hoki tau. Who told you that?
2: Oh, my mum's, aunties, uncles, brothers, cousins, brother-in-law. You know, it's legit.
1: Nā wai hoki tau. Who told you that? Try speaking te reo today.
0: My.
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0: is Saw here on the My Home Run. 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
1: Here's a buzzy story for you. Ethiopia has opened Africa's first unmanned smart police station.
0: Okay.
1: It's open 24/7. You don't talk to anybody. You use digital kiosks to report crimes or lost documents.
0: Buzzy.
1: And they're currently working on, you know how they got those robotic police dogs?
0: Yeah.
1: I don't know how it works, but they got robotic sniffer dogs.
0: That's a lot of trust that that country's putting into that police station.
1: Does Ethiopia have good internet?
0: I'm not too sure. I'm not too sure.
1: I don't know if those dogs have 3G coverage, man.
0: Stops halfway.
1: So the supporter saying it's really ideal and it's good because it speeds up services and reduces corruption, which is a big one over there.
0: Okay, yeah.
1: Yeah. But critics have raised their concerns, and the main thing is internet access. So
0: yeah.
1: I was like, man, that's a buzzy place to try it out if your internet access isn't that good.
0: Or maybe that's the reason why they're trialing it out there, is because it's like they're trying to do this place where, you know, the Wi-Fi doesn't hurt that hard, you know. See if they can crack it.
1: What?
0: No, they crack it with the Wi-Fi.
1: Yeah. So they're looking at, they do operate 24/7. So this is a trial one, their first unmanned one. But the plan is by the end or by 2030, that all police stations will be digital.
0: Crazy.
1: Wow.
0: Mm. You're going to have to be very specific at the kiosk then. You know, because you know when you're talking person to person, it's easier to explain in detail like as to what happened and who was there, you know? You're going to be at a kiosk for ages.
1: I don't like it because, you know, when you order something from Uber Eats?
0: Yeah.
1: And okay. Then maybe they forgot the fries, right? And then it has the, well, they call it AI, but they have this, like, customer service thing that pops up. You can't tell it exactly, like, you know?
0: It's yeah.
1: Like, man, you forgot the ice.
0: Exactly. Yeah. So, I mean, trial and error.
1: Yeah.
0: We'll see.
1: But, yeah, should have an update in a month's time, see how it's going over there in Ethiopia. Shout out to your relatives if you've got people over there.
0: It's Doja Cat. Juicy here on the My Home Run.

0: Hi, Farno.
1: Rexter's here. 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How are you, mate?
2: Good, thanks. 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
0: You're a superstar, man.
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0: Blast, his latest. That one is just my type. Here on the My Home Run, Nate Randy, producer Shay.
1: Do you reckon English people have a drinking problem?
0: I did see, there will be a lot of drinking going on because of the FIFA World Cup, eh?
1: Bro, nearly 6 million pints were poured during the England versus Mexico game. That's insane. So the British Beer and Pub Association estimated that 5.95 million pints were sold on that one night.
0: Bro, bars would have made a killing.
1: So it's 1.25 million more than a normal Sunday. That's crazy.
0: That's a lot of beer.
1: Pubs were allowed to stay open until 5 a.m. for the knockout clash. I miss when places used to be open that late.
0: Well, till 5 a.m.?
1: Yeah.
0: Yeah, there's only a handful of places that are open till maybe 4 a.m. now. But I heard back in the day it was like 6 a.m.
1: They used to, I don't know if you, maybe your parents will know, but there used to be this place called Supper Club in Auckland City.
0: Supper Club, as in S-U-P-P-E-R?
1: Yeah. And then it would be the place that you go to after the nightclubs closed, because most, like, if they went till 5, 6 a.m., and then you'd carry on to this one place, and it would finish at midday.
0: Really?
1: Yeah.
0: Midday? How the hell do you have energy to go to midday?
1: Wow. Is there anything open that time these days? Nah.
0: Till midday, as in like open?
1: No. It's like 5, 6 a.m.
0: Nah, 5, 6 a.m. There's nothing. Everyone's home by then.
1: Yeah.
0: Unless you're going to like a kick on, eh, Shay?
1: Oh, mic's not working.
0: Say it out.
2: Yeah, I think that's why a lot of people do kick-ons at their own place, because I think the latest anything will stay open till is 4 a.m. There's a place on K Road called Archos, but they close to the general public at 3, and then all the staff members that work along Karangahape Road can go for staffies for that final hour.
1: Hey, you know what? It'll actually be nice just to get to like a cafe that's open like 2, 3 a.m., you know? That's not a Denny's.
0: Not gonna lie though, Denny's at 2, 3 a.m. hits.
1: But people there that time are messy, bro. Honestly. Like, lady, I can see your dress and it's falling on the ground. Yeah. Pull it up or you eat your pancakes.
2: I've been to Denny's during the a.m. hours and I'm pretty, like, I fell asleep in my food.
0: Hey. Yo. In your food?
2: Yo.
0: Like, face in the plate?
2: Yo.
0: Damn. Yeah.
2: It was a good night, though. I was after a laneway.
0: Mm. I think I could...
1: What was that place you sent me a photo from? There's a bar there, but I'm sure it was like 5 a.m.
0: 5 a.m.?
1: Yeah.
0: This had to be ages ago. I haven't stayed out till 5 a.m. in ages.
1: It looked like there was a bed in there or something.
0: What a time. It's Mary Jane. Bro, what a time.

0: got the Maha Imran, Nate Rainey, and producer Shay. Hey, we're back into the Beats Up next. 3.5 minutes away. Make sure you guys are sticking around. I'm Mai.
1: Mai is pumped to present a brand new festival taking over one of the most iconic places in Aotearoa. 8th Wonder, live at the Village Green in Rotorua, Jan 23rd. 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
3: Nate and Randy with producer Shay.
4: Kia ora, guys. Welcome into the My Home Run. If you are just locking in, we've got Nate in the building. Hey. Producer Shay with us as well.
5: Yo, family.
4: Just a welfare check. How are you guys feeling right now?
1: Feeling great.
4: How's
5: you
4: the back?
5: You look like you're having a good time.
1: I am.
4: Painkillers working?
1: Very good.
4: Shay?
5: That's good. Feeling good, feeling great. That's all I have to report on.
4: Nice.
5: Yeah, what about you?
4: I'm excited for this long weekend. Yeah, I'm excited for the long weekend.
5: You were saying earlier this week and also today that you're feeling a little bit sick.
4: Yeah, I think I'm gonna be indoors this weekend.
5: Yeah. What a liar.
4: Watching movies and that.
1: At home?
4: Yeah.
1: Oh.
4: Where else?
1: Oh, well, because indoors could mean anywhere.
4: But yes, feeling good.
1: Up next on the Home Run, we have your headlines and a story that I know Shay is excited about.
5: Yes.
1: About Travis Kelce and Taylor Swift's wedding.
5: Yeah, so exciting. I can't believe they had it in Altea Square.
4: It's Chris Brown. Back into the beats, this one, Obvious. Here am I.

0: That is the latest from Younger Lips, sampling some Neo. Song is called Miss Independent. You got the My Home Run, Nate Randy, and producer Shay.
1: Headlines.
0: This is just another story about how weird Americans are. So fans are cashing in after Taylor Swift and Travis Kelce's wedding, with some unusual souvenirs now up for sale online. So one website is selling pieces of rubbish collected outside Madison Square Garden for about $25 each, while on eBay, a seller has listed a bag of air supposedly collected outside the venue for nearly $50,000.
2: $50,000!
3: Are people bidding on these?
0: They are.
2: Super fans, eh? They have to be super fans.
3: It's always, like, respectfully I say this, it's always the Swifties. Like, it's all, they just be buying random stuff.
0: But Swifties would be old now, right? Swifties are millennials.
3: Nah, she's like a generational artist.
0: Right.
3: Yeah, when I worked in the airport, I remember she had a concert over in Australia, and it was like the mums coming through with their kids. It was like grandparents as well. It was like a full family event, and people were coming through in the masses just to catch their flight to Oz and see her.
0: That would be an awesome place to be if you're an artist, say, just collecting all that, cash from all those generations.
2: Oh, 100%.
0: There's someone that's throwing a spanner in the works saying this is quite dangerous, because a lot of pieces of rubbish are like food napkins that maybe celebrities have used. People aren't thinking too much about it, but one other person who used to work with the NYPD in New York said that what someone could do is collect those pieces of rubbish and hold on to them until the technology is good enough where you can remove the DNA and do something with it.
3: Yes. I'm always, see, this is my, what is it called? Irrational fear. Like when my lashes fall out, I'm always so scared that somebody might just randomly pick up an eyelash, commit a crime, and then leave my eyelash there, and then that puts me at the location of the crime, and I'm done. I don't have an alibi.
0: I see what you're doing. You just created your alibi now, so that when you do get caught, you come back to this audience. I actually talked about this.
3: I knew this was going to happen. See? Mm. I've been framed.
2: Do you think anyone would buy anything from you two? Like if like you had a wedding or you had a birthday and there was a super fan out there for you two and they could collect something like Nate's air or Shay's, I don't know.
0: That would be a no. No one wants to buy anything from me. Damn.
3: No, I don't think anybody wants to buy anything from me.
0: No, that's a lie, because...
3: What are you about to say?
0: When we were giving away these shavers that Desha was supposed to use, the shaver's beard, someone texted me thinking that they were used ones. I'll buy them. I was like, bro, they're still in the packet. He's like, oh, nah, all good.
3: Would it be better if I used it and then we come back to this chat tomorrow?
0: Ew.
2: That's gross, man.
3: there'll be hairs, there'll be scabs. I got dry skin. You don't want that.
2: Ooh.
0: What about you?
2: Nah, nothing from me.
0: Yeah.
2: Unless you like maybe dipped into my closet and just like picked something from there.
0: Or you're a designer.
2: Not even.
0: Have you got a fur coat?
2: Nah, I don't. That's something I probably wouldn't wear.
0: Why?
2: I just won't suit me.
3: Nah.
2: Fur coat's more like Shay's buzz. She's got a couple fur coats.
3: I do have one. Before everybody comes at me, it was inherited from my grandmother. She is a white woman. It is real fur.
2: Aye.
3: I'm sorry.
2: Aye.
3: I'm sorry.
0: What animal?
3: Possum.
0: True.
2: Oh, yeah.
3: People. Yeah. I'm pretty sure it's possum. It's very soft, but I have no use for it. And I also don't want to get, like, attacked in public if I wore it. The arms are also too short, so maybe it'll fit Randy more.
0: Is this like the animal rights groups? Is that what you're talking about?
3: Yeah.
0: I see.
3: Because even when you wear, like, faux fur, you've got people coming at you and it's like, bro, it's just polyester.
0: It's just people who are privileged that do that, eh? Because they got no bills to pay. Like, if you actually had bills to pay, you wouldn't be out there protesting.
3: Facts.
0: Sorry.
2: Anyways.
0: Oh, man, I'm going to get cancelled by the animal people.
2: Anyways.
3: Yeah, good one.
2: Oh man, hey, coming up in the next 10 minutes, me and Shay this morning were lucky enough to catch up with one half of Salt and Pepper. Who do that? You do so well. It's a spell. Hell makes me wanna shoot, shoot, shoot. We caught up with Salt. So we're gonna play out that chat for you guys coming up after some teaks. Right now though, here is Rihanna, Back Into the Beats. This one is You the One here on my

0: Teeks. New music here on My. That one is my boy. You got the My Home Run, Nate Randy, and producer Shay. We actually talked about this earlier today. Boyz II Men announcing that they're going to be here at the end of the year alongside Salt and Pepper and Bell Biv DeVoe. And this morning, myself and Shay were actually lucky enough to catch up with Salt from Salt and Pepper. Here's how that chat went. Joining us on the My Home Run, we said this about Boyz II Men. There's not many legends that we get to talk to on a daily basis. And joining us on the show from one of the most iconic R&B duos to ever be like a part of music, we've got Salt from Salt and Pepper on the show.
1: Hey, what's up, guys? It's been a while.
0: Yeah,
1: since we've been there.
0: When was the last time that you were in New Zealand?
1: I don't even know. I want to say it would have to be about 8 years now.
2: Yeah, I think it's real. Like 2019.
1: Somewhere around that.
0: Damn.
2: Yo.
0: Do you remember anything? So do you remember anything from the last time that you were here in New Zealand? Like, did you like us?
1: Oh, the beautiful landscape, the beautiful people, very friendly, and the accent is love the accent. My favorite.
2: I think we're off to a great start then, because I think we've got like probably the thickest Kiwi accent you're going to hear all day.
1: Yes, I love it. I love it.
0: Can I just say how cool it is for you guys to still be doing what you guys are doing after all these years? We had the same conversation with Nathan from Boyz II Men, but how does that feel to still be able to tour, still be able to be loved by the fans, and still hear crowds and crowds of people like sing these iconic songs?
1: Yeah, it feels amazing. We've won just about every award there is. I think they've run out. I don't think they're any more inducted into the Rock and Roll Hall of Fame. All the accolades, you know, the words like pioneer and legend gets thrown at us a lot. Didn't realize we would be here all these years later doing it almost as tough as in the 90s. It's like it just doesn't end. So timeless music is the way to go.
0: Hey, so just speaking of, and this is just an honest conversation between us and you, but you know, you guys are pioneers, right? Like when you think of R&B music, when you think of a duo, Salt and Pepper will be atop of that list. When you listen to like music now and R&B now, and maybe some groups now, what are like your honest thoughts?
1: Females in hip hop, that's always the question people ask. I feel like it's gone far to the left and it needs to swing back to the middle as far as the type of artists that we celebrate and the content. When I was coming up, Salt and Pepper brought fun fashion and femininity into music. Missy Elliott was the innovator. Little Kim had that sexual revolution thing on lock. You know, we had MC Light. It was just Queen Latifah was the queen. Lauryn Hill was the consciousness. It was just so much diversity because there's women out here who have different things that they want to say, and not to disregard or disrespect any other female artist, but I think that there needs to be more balance, especially for young women when it comes to their self-esteem, their value, you know, the images that they see in front of them. I think it's important that they have a variety of women to represent them.
0: We are super excited to have you here in New Zealand once again. I know it's been a long time, almost 10 years since you and Pepper have both been here alongside Boyz II Men, alongside Bell Biv DeVoe. We can't wait to see you guys do your thing and just to kind of hang out with you guys when you guys are in New Zealand. So thank you so much for your time.
1: Thank you for having me. Y'all have a great day.
0: If you want to check out that full podcast, the link will be up very, very soon. You could just text MHR through to 463. But in more important news, if you want to head along to Boyz II Men at the end of the year, sorry, I don't know why I said it like that. But if you want to head along to Boyz II Men alongside Salt and Pepper and Bell Biv DeVoe, which is going down Tuesday, December 1st, all you have to do is text BOYS through to 463 and you will get a link. We're going to catch up with Dish on the My Hot 20 up next. See what's going down on the show after 7. Make sure you guys are keeping it locked on My.
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0: is Rover here on the My Home Run, and joining us in the booty, we got Dish from the My Home Run.
1: Happy Thursday, whanau. Long weekend this weekend. Gonna enjoy it. But just after 7 p.m., unfortunately, the boss couldn't give us a short and sweet shift, so we're gonna go all the way up until midnight tonight.
2: Unfortunately, you reckon.
1: I wanted to talk about how you can't like win in your hometowns or your home countries. The Rock's been on this tour just promoting Moana and showcasing the Samoan culture, but the people of Samoa haven't been too happy with him not turning up to the Samoan premiere.
2: Do they have one?
1: Yeah, they premiered at Apollo Theatre. That's the cinemas over in Samoa, and everyone was just, you know, giving him flack for not turning up. Because
3: did they tell him that they were going to do that though?
1: I think they wanted him there.
2: did they ask?
1: I don't think they can even get in contact. To be honest, I don't know if Samoa can ever contact The Rock, because that's how big he is. Mm. Like, I think it's a big struggle. And so, obviously, they had that premiere over there, and I think the most famous people they had there was, like, the Miss Samoas.
2: Oh, nice.
1: Yeah, and so everyone was just like, where's The Rock? But, yeah, we'll talk about that after 7 p.m. Also got a chance for you to win some grocery vouchers and your chance to go in the draw to win a flyaway to J. Cole.
2: Yes.
1: Energy, still need a whanau. I think there's something wrong with you guys when you guys call through at night, so we'll try and pick it up a little way.
2: Nice. All right, make sure to lock it to Dish after 7 o'clock. We're back into the beats right now. Here's the man himself, Tawehi. Still on his Australian tour, I'm pretty sure, after selling out all of the shows here in New
1: Brisbane.
2: Zealand. This one is Damn. You got the My Home Run. Nate, Randy, producer Shay, on my.

0: for my home run.
1: Level up game night with Popeye's Sports Night Bucket.
2: Let's get the party started. See you at the bar, you was hardly talking. That's when I knew that your heart was scarring. Friends to lovers need a part to star in. Like, wait, babe, let me.

0: Five, Dave, nine, Tim's, that us wrapping up the show for a Thursday, and that is us for the week as well.
1: Ooh.
0: Happy Matariki, guys. New year, eh? Māori New Year.
1: Yeah.
2: Fresh start. What's something you guys want to have a fresh start for?
0: Can it be anything?
2: It can be anything, but I already know Shay's on.
1: What is it then?
2: Huh?
1: You know what, actually? Shit's around.
0: This is not going to sound too deep or anything, but I really want to clear out my my wardrobe, eh? Start fresh.
2: Boring!
0: No, I've got nothing to start fresh on, though. I'm enjoying where I'm at the moment. What about you?
2: Fresh start. Probably start listening to more Stan Walker.
1: Oh, yeah, just in time for next week.
0: Yeah.
1: He's going to be coming in.
0: Not Sam Walker, Stan Walker. He's coming in. Same.
2: No, I mean, like, the way you say it, same. Obviously, one's a rugby league player, one's a music artist.
1: Nice.
0: That is us, man. Done and dusted. You're actually going to a Matariki thing tomorrow morning, eh, Shay?
1: Yeah. Takapatafo. Go suss out the landscape, because we are going to be there for our Matariki community day.
0: What do you mean, suss out the landscape?
1: Because I want to find the best spot for my tree that I'm going to plant.
0: You're going to have to get there early, man.
1: Yeah, I know.
0: But so there's going to be heaps of people there.
1: My timeline is alarm clock 5 a.m. in the car 5:30. I've already mapped it out. It's about 20 minutes away from my house. So, and then afterwards, go for a walk along the beach, grab a coffee, use that time to reflect on the year that we've just had.
0: Nice.
1: Yeah. Set some new goals.
0: Can you send me your GPS location? Send it to me.
1: You want me to share my location with you?
0: Send it right now.
1: Only if you send me yours too.
0: I'll send you mine. And then I'm gonna take a screenshot, everybody, at 6 a.m. tomorrow, and it's still gonna be at her house. Hey, just real quickly, for anyone that's wanting to watch the Matariki events that are going on at Bastion Point tomorrow, all thanks to Ngāti Whātua, it's gonna be streamed from 6:30 a.m. on TVNZ Plus. So you can check it out there. But enjoy your long weekend, guys. We will catch you guys back here next week, Monday, same time, same place, 3 p.m. Dash on the My Hot 20 up next. So we'll catch you guys on Monday. Peace.
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16: 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With Dish.
17: Yes, Tala Malaba. Kia ora, welcome on into the My Hot City Countdown for your Thursday night, the last show of the week. Whanau, long weekend this weekend. Matariki. Hey, I'm just going to get right to the point, man. I didn't pull through with this bet that we did with the My Home Run. Whoever lost last night with the State of Origin, whoever's team lost last night would have to shave everything. I didn't do it. Reasons why? Blame Nate. Nate gave me this look like, don't worry, we're not going to go through. And then all of a sudden today, they're like, guys, we have to cut your beard. That's not going to happen. But also a special mention to the New South Wales Blues for putting on an amazing performance. We'll talk more about that later. Right now, though, got to kickstart off our show as we normally do. Actually, no, I don't sound too happy, guys. We'll play the song and then we'll see if I'm happy after this. Right now. Last night's number one song in the My Hot 20 Countdown, Chris Brown. This one is obvious. On my.

Journey last night's number one song. Welcome on into the show, Fano. If you've just wrapped up from Mahi, congratulations on making it to the end of your working week. And if you're on your way to Mahi because you're on night shift, have fun, good luck. I'll be hanging out with you up until midnight tonight. Oh, and also to everyone who has to work throughout the long weekend, shout out to you guys, man. It is the My Hot 20, and we are celebrating Te Wiki o Te Reo Māori, and we want to know how you're keeping your reo alive in your town. Text the keyword reo and what you're doing to 463. Tonight, we are picking someone to walk away with a $200 grocery voucher and a Te Wiki o Te Reo Māori prize pack. So all you got to do is text us, let us know how you're keeping your reo alive in your town, and we'll see if we can call someone back throughout the show. Coming up in the next three songs, we got to debunk what went down last night. Because to be honest, as much as I don't want to talk about it, we have to talk about it. Game 3, State of Origin, New South Wales defeating Queensland Maroons at Suncorp Stadium. We'll talk more about it in the next three songs. 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Kickstarting off our countdown with your number 20, Stormzy and Odile. This one is 24 Hours on My

Boss Man D-Lo featuring Megan Thee Stallion, Motion Party, the remix here on Yamaha 20 with Desh, hanging out with you for your Wednesday, your Thursday night. Holy! Now last night it went down. The Origin Game 3 decider for 2026 at Suncorp Stadium. After a lot of build up, a lot of tension with the media, the coaches, the players, and all that jazz. New South Wales Blues coming out on top with a 30-12 victory over the Queensland Maroons. You could say that the refs had a bit of a say in the game. That some of those calls a bit questionable. But the star of the show, Nathan Cleary, walking away with the Wally Lewis medal, scoring two tries, getting that man of the match. Honestly, it's so painful talking about this game, but I have to do it because it's the job. To be honest, New South Wales Blues was the better team. As much of a Queensland supporter as I am, you got to give it to them. Facing adversity, facing pressure, coming into the game as underdogs. Obviously, Suncorp Stadium being named the home stadium where the Queensland Maroons never lose. They have now lost two straight deciders there, and that's quite unfortunate. Props to you guys, and shout out to everyone. I know, like, the banter and stuff like that, all the friends get into it, real into it, eh? Just quick, what's the word, welfare check, 463, if you're a Maroons fan, a New South Wales Blues fan, tell us how you're feeling, like, whether you're happy or you're sad, let's share the load, because I'll tell you straight up right now, I'm pissed off. Like, my group chats haven't stopped blowing up, and it's from the dudes that just really, you know, it's annoying. But let me know on 463. Coming up in the next three songs, I will talk more about this Te Wiki o Te Reo Māori prize pack and also a $200 grocery voucher. All you got to do is text through right now on 463 and tell us how you are keeping Te Reo alive in your town, and we'll see if you can walk away with that prize. Right now, back into the beats, a bit of a Maha Tini throwback, Santana, Wyclef Jean, Maria Maria. Oh my.

0: 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Someone went to the Kumu Chicken and Bird Show.
1: 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Now that's wholesome.
0: That's wholesome. Someone got their kids back from the government.
1: Could have left that one.
2: 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Oh, someone got their kids back.
0: No, that's wholesome.

YG, Ty Dolla Sign, Teach You How to Love Me. Coming in at your number 16 for your Thursday night. Now, the Maha 2018 Wiki o Te Reo Māori 2026 are teaming up to celebrate communities that have helped to keep the reo alive. Text reo and how you are celebrating Te Wiki o Te Reo Māori through to 463, and you could potentially walk away with a $200 grocery voucher and a Te Wiki o Te Reo Māori prize pack, all in support of Te Wiki o Te Reo Māori, your reo, your town. 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

back. Even if it's just what, how you celebrate the haka, whatever it is, let us know, 463, and we'll try and call someone back in the next three songs. Right now, getting straight back into the beats, here's a Maha Tunihi Seeker.

0: No one told us here on Yamaha 20 for your Thursday night with Dish hanging out with you. Now, like I said before, Whanau Mai and Te Wiki o Te Reo Māori 2026 are teaming up to celebrate communities that have helped to keep Te Reo alive. And all we wanted to know from you was to text the keyword Reo through to 463 and let us know how you are celebrating Te Wiki o Te Reo Māori for 2026. And I believe we've got Devani on 0800 with Mai. Sus, what are you guys up to?
1: We're having the outdoor hangi, we're having a fire, our baby's going to sing Māori Waiatas. We're just going to have the lifestyles in my mum's house.
0: Whereabouts are you calling in from tonight, sis?
1: Rewa!
0: Oh man, and you guys are doing all that outdoor stuff. Hey, listen, the reason why we got you on is because we've read your text, obviously, and we're very happy with the way you guys are keeping the reo alive in your community and how you're celebrating Matariki, doing all that stuff. And we want to reward you. We want to gift you guys a $200 grocery voucher and a Te Wiki o Te Reo Māori prize pack. How does that sound? Hey, that is all yours, Devani, for you and the whanau. You guys have a safe Matariki. Hold the line. I'll get some more details from you, all right?
1: Ngā mihi.
0: All in support of Te Wiki o Te Reo Māori, your reo, your town. Let's make Te Reo Māori seen, heard, and spoken everywhere this Te Wiki. Shout out to Devani and the whanau. We're getting back into your countdown after this Maha 23rd back. It's some T-Pain, Mike Jones. Damn. I'm in love with a stripper. Oh, my.
2: You thick as hell, you know what I'm saying? Matter of fact, after the club, you know what I'm talking about? Me and my gonna be together, you know what I'm saying? I ain't even worried about them really, though. I'm just looking at you. You know,

0: 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Sunday again, here on Yamaha, Tony Wadesh hanging out with you. We're going to take a quick break from the beats, Whanau, getting into your top 10 in the next 3 minutes. Make sure to keep it locked on Mai.
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0: Dish hanging out with you up until midnight tonight. Welcome on into the show. If you've just wrapped up from Mahi, congratulations on making it to the end of your working or end of your working day. And if you're on your way to Mahi, have fun, good luck. I'll be hanging out with you up until midnight tonight. Hey, real quickly to everyone who is texting through about State of Origin last night, just remember, if you're living out there in New Zealand, shut your face. It is the My Hot 20. Te Wiki o Te Reo Māori. 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Text the keyword reo 3463, all in support of Te Wiki o Te Reo Māori. It's heading into your town this September. We're getting straight into your top 10 for your Thursday night. Here's your number 10.
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0: Rihanna, Neo, that one is Hate That I Love You here on your Maha 20 with Desh hanging out with you for your Thursday night. This guy has been on a bit of a press tour to promote the new live action of Moana, which I may say looks amazing. Critics are saying otherwise, but you know, up to them. But anyways, The Rock has been traveling. Well, he's been to Sydney, he's been to London. Just last night he was in Hollywood, him and his, the main cast of the Moana live action, just to promote the movie and, you know, to showcase to the world the Samoan culture. Unfortunately, while The Rock was celebrating in Hollywood last night, Samoa, which is, you know, his country, they also put on their own little premiere. And reports from that is people are complaining, saying, man, why didn't The Rock pull up to this? And like, fair enough, like, I see where they're coming from, you know what I mean? If you're going out there and you're like celebrating the Samoan culture, how come you didn't go Samoa, man? But it's just like, you know, you can't win in these situations. No matter what you do in this world, you can't please everyone. So there's a bit of a drama there. Everyone's complaining, saying The Rock should have gone to Samoa. It's a movie about the Pacific. He hasn't been to any Pacific countries, stuff like that. It's just all over the place. But let me know your thoughts. 463. What do you reckon The Rock should have done? Should he have gone to Samoa? Or nah, they should just, you know, lax it on this one and let also do what he's doing around the world. You know what, but I see both sides. It's just, you know, you can't win in these situations. We're getting back into your countdown with your top eight. Here's your number eight for your Thursday night.
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1: 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Heat Seeker.
2: 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People would if they could, but even if they could, that's...

0: of Auckland and you want to see J. Cole live, all you had to do was listen. If you heard that J. Cole song play out, you had to be the first one to call through on 0800 Win My, and I believe we got someone on 0800 Win My. All right, Libby, how come you've called us tonight?
1: Big fan. Would love to see J. Cole live. Love Forest Hills album. Definitely my favorite.
0: Yeah.
1: Loves old school stuff. Loves some of the new stuff as well.
0: And if we check you in the draw, sis, say you do win, where would you be flying from?
1: I'm in Auckland.
0: Oh, it's a flyaway. I reckon you should catch the bus down to Wellington and then get us to fly you up from Wellington up to Auckland.
1: I could do. I actually sometimes stay in Christchurch.
0: Oh, sorry, right there.
1: Depending on where I am.
0: Yeah, yeah. Oh, you know what, Libby? We're going to chuck you in the draw, and fingers crossed you walk away with that prize. How good, eh?
1: Awesome. Thank you. So excited.
0: Hold the line. I'll get some more details, all right?
1: All right.
0: It's that easy, Fana. You got to listen now. As soon as you hear a J. Cole song, be the first one to call through. We're back into the beats with your top five. Here's your number five for your Thursday night.

0: I actually purchased me some tickets online. Yeah, they were fake tickets. 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Yeah, I ended up having to pay that money back.
1: Hey, Shane, I'm just going to take your details once we get off the phones, and I just have to grab a $50 deposit for you just to confirm that you're in the draw. Is that all good?
0: Yeah, bro. Thank you very much.
1: That's how you get scammed, man.
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0: Amma, featuring Brent Faiyaz, Need a Bad, coming in at number 4 on your My Heart 20 countdown for your Thursday night, man. I feel sad for this one, eh? Drake. So there's reports of an Instagram model by the name of Gracie Bond who revealed a secret romance with Drake, and she went on to state that they had a bit of a connection online, and they had a good time. You know, they were doing all good. He sent her a private jet to pick her up and stuff. All that, and then she just cut him off just like that. And now everyone's like, oh man, you know, we all feel sorry for Drake, which is sad, eh? Like, imagine that. How much would it be to charter a jet and send it to someone? You know how expensive that is? Just for the girl to turn around and just cut him off. But people are saying that this highlights the struggles that these top tier celebrities go through. Like, you know, they go through private relationships like this. They keep it undercover. And it, like, sometimes, you know, sometimes good, sometimes bad. And for those case, he must be heartbroken, because she just ghosted him, blocked him on everything. And that was after he showered her with gifts. And that's what I mean. You're never going to find love on Instagram, guys. If you're trying to find love on Instagram, showering those girls and those boys with gifts and stuff, it's not going to work. Try and find it naturally, all right? But shout out to Drake. Hopefully he's doing well. But nah, that's just a sad one, eh? We're getting into your top 3 for your Thursday night. Here's your number 3.
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1: Last one for the week, Whanau. It is that time of the night where we crown your number one song on the My Hot 20 countdown and wrap up our countdown for tonight. Just a quick recap from our top five. We had Femi with Noble coming in at number five. Amma featuring Brent Faiyaz, Need It Bad, was your number four. Kehlani featuring Usher, Should Never, was your number three. Coterie, Lay Your Head, was number two. I really want that song to be number one sometime, eh? If you guys can please do your magic, work your magic, do your thing. Wait for that song to come out at number one, because that right now is my favorite song on the playlist. But obviously nothing has changed in our countdown, Whanau, which means they're running it back for another night, for another night in a row. Chris Brown, Obvious, your number one song on the My Hot 20 countdown for your Thursday night.

Your number one song for your Thursday night on the Maha 20 Countdown. Chris Brown, obvious. He on your Maha 20, and that wraps up the countdown for us tonight, whanau. We got a few more songs to play out for you guys. I got some bonus tracks in the mix. I got some Tyler on the way, Central C also on the also on the way. But coming up after 9 p.m., we got our after party. Make sure to keep it locked right now. Beyonce, Bun B, and Slip Thug.

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1: Central C, Wagwan here on your Maha 20 after party with Dish, hanging out with you. Actually, it's not our after party just yet. We're getting into our after party in the next 2 minutes, whanau. And remember, playing out all your requests just after 10 p.m. So if you've got any, send them my way, 463. Coming up in the next 10 minutes, I'm going to let you know, just in case you missed it, I'm going to let you know this massive concert that we've got going down. It's a bit of a throwback, but I know you old heads would appreciate this. We'll get back into the beats in the next 2 minutes. Oh my.
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0: Chloe featuring Timbaland. That one is Talking Dirty here on your Maha 20 after party with Desh hanging out with you. 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

0: Y presents Boys to Men, Salt-N Pepa and Bal Biv DeVoe.
1: That is right, Fane. We are beyond stoked to present Boys to Men live in Aotearoa with not just one, but two special guests, with the rap royalty, Salt-N Pepa, and hip-hop pioneers, Bal Biv DeVoe. The superstar lineup will be taking over Spark Arena for one night only, Tuesday, 1st of December. Frontier Touring pre-sale starts Wednesday, 15th of July next week. General sales tickets will start Friday, 17th of July, midday. But if you want to score yourself a double pass, whānau, head on over to our MyFM Instagram page and just chuck a comment down below, and hopefully you'll go in the draw to win yourself a double pass. You can get all the details at my.rover.nz or text the keyword boys 3463. Man, I'm excited. I love Boys to Men. I was going through the system. I was trying to find like all the songs. Unfortunately, we don't have all their cool songs because, like, you know, Color. Oh, man. See, now my brain's just gone blank now. Just My Imagination, The Color of Love. All those sort of songs. It'll be a good night. If you want to get yourself some tickets, stay ready. Next week they'll be dropping, and I reckon to celebrate, let's just play out a song, eh? This is one of my favorite Boys to Men songs, they're just featuring on it, but I claim it as their song. It's Mariah Carey featuring Boys to Men. This one is One Sweet Day.

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0: Waiata Māori, Hope. That one is Sokaya here on your Maha 20 at the party with Desh hanging out with you. And now the Maha 20 is celebrating Te Wiki o Te Reo Māori, and we want to know how you're keeping the reo alive in your town. Text the keyword reo 3463 and what you're doing, and you'll go in the draw to win yourself a $200 grocery voucher and a Te Wiki o Te Reo Māori prize pack. Shout out to the sis who won it earlier today. Holy heck, I've already forgot her name. Devaney. She won it earlier today. Hopefully, if you guys text through, we'll be picking out a winner every Friday, all in support of Te Wiki o Te Reo Māori. It is heading into your town this September. We're getting back into the beats in the next 2 minutes. Make sure to keep it locked on my.
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Olivia Dean, Man I Need, here on your Maha Tini after party with Desh hanging out with you. 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

0: Stella Standing Bear featuring Paul Wall. The remix here on your Maha Tuni After Party with Desh hanging out with you. We're getting into your requests in the next 2 minutes, whanau. Remember, if you haven't yet texted any through, 463 is the number to text through on. And we'll get back into the beats in the next 2 minutes on my.
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Chingy, this one is One Call Away. 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

early in the morning. Future Drake Thames. I love that song, eh? Waiting for you here on your My Heart Tony after party. Storm from My Days pulled up to Skills Trades Training in Tamaki Makaurau to see if he's got what it takes to become a Sparky. Oh, it's a bit risky because Storm, he's not good with his hands. So, I don't know. From stripping wires to testing circuits, Storm gets his hands on a crash course in the skills, techniques, and safety checks every electrician needs. If you want to check out the full video, text the keyword skills 3463 and just comment down below on that video and you'll go in the draw to win yourself a toolkit worth $500, all thanks to Skills Trades Training, training the next generation of electricians from pre-trade to qualified. We got Towers on the way, Young & Lips also up in the mix right now, DJ Khaled, Justin Bieber, Quavo. This one is I'm the One on my

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0: Drake. Too Hard for the Radio. Here on your Maha Tuni after party with Desh hanging out with you. We're going to take a quick break from the beats, whanau. We got Kehlani in the mix. 660 also on the way. Make sure to keep a lock. Straight back into in the next 2 minutes. On my.
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Nicki Minaj, Chris Brown, right by my side. What a track. Here on Yamaha, turning out the party. Now, if you've got a to-do list that's been staring at you for a long time and you haven't done anything about it, every Monday, the My Morning Crew want to choose a lucky listener to tackle a task that they haven't had the chance to do. And then on the Friday, they will check in with you if you have completed that task. And all thanks to Anchor Protein Plus, if you complete the task, you will score yourself a $500. You will score yourself $500 and an Anchor Protein Plus prize pack. If you want more details, my.river.nz. That's all thanks to Anchor. With Anchor Protein Plus throughout the day, you can take on almost anything. We got Mario on the way. 50 Cent also up in the mix right now. Dave in Central C. Sprinter on my.

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0: Risk It All here on your Maha Tuni after party with Dish hanging out with you. 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
8: My.

Burna Boy, last. Here on your Maha, it's Winnie at the party. I got a few more tracks in the mix. Finally, I got Money Long on the way. Bruno Mars also in the mix. Right now, though, Sam Peter Andre. This one is Mysterious Girl on my.

Money Long, Richest here on Yamaha 20 at the party, and it is that time of the night to wrap up the show and go home, to be honest. And if you missed it earlier today, we announced that these guys are coming to Out Their Door, so you know it's only right that they finish up the show for us. Wrapping up the show for your Thursday night, boys to men, I'll make love to you on mic.

0: Wrapping up the show for us for your Thursday night. Holy hecka, that is us done and dusted. Some boys to men for your Thursday. Oh man, long weekend. Happy Matariki whānau. Whatever you're doing to celebrate Matariki, do it safely. You guys have a good night. Stay safe, stay blessed. I will be back here on Monday. I'm so tired. I'm ready to go home and sleep. But I'll catch you guys here on Monday. Same time, same place. Have a good weekend. Fa man.
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3: Yeah, this album is dedicated to all the

Yeah. 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

0: off his latest album, The Romantic. It's Bruno Mars. Dance with me here at Mai, your home of the hottest hip-hop and R&B. Ata Māori e mai whānau, good morning. And mānawatia matariki, mānawatia apuanga. It is Māori New Year, and lucky enough for you, it is a public holiday with your long weekend. You got your girl Maya from your Mai Weekend team holding down the fort this morning, and I want to know, how are you celebrating matariki? You could have gone to a dawn service this morning, or a ceremony, I should say. You could just be spending that extra time with whānau. I want to know. 463 on the text machine. We've got a big show on the cards. Can't wait to talk sport. Can't wait to talk to you about a bit of J. Cole and so much more. So don't go anywhere. In the next 2.5 minutes, I've got Dave and I've got 50 Cent. So keep it locked here at Mai.
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Dave featuring Thames, that one is Raindance here at My, your home of the hottest hip-hop and R&B. And if you didn't know, Chris Brown and Usher are going on tour for their R&B tour over in the States. And I'm a little bit gutted because they're not coming here to Aotearoa. But here at My, we gave away a trip of a lifetime to New York City for one lucky winner to go to Chris Brown and Usher. See it live. They were going to be our correspondents. And speaking of the devil, here's Usher. This one's No Guidance here on My.

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0: The Mozzies from Perth. It's the brothers, Coterie, Lay Ahead here at Mai, your home of the hottest hip-hop and R&B. I don't want you to go anywhere, my whānau, because in the next 2.5 minutes, I'm bringing you some Six Apart A. I'm throwing it back to 94 with TFC and Waterfalls. 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

with Sex a Party here at my, your home of the hottest hip-hop and R&B. And Timbaland is back, whanau. He has, not only has he always been producing some absolute bangers of music, but he is back on the mic and he's joining this one in some new music. Khloé, the most like sultry voice of all time, and Timbaland leaning into those 90s and 2000s roots. This one is off their Resurrection mixtape. It's Talking Dirty.

0: 2000s Justin Timberlake just hits different, doesn't it? That one is Rock Your Body here at my your home of the hottest hip-hop and R&B. We've got some bangers of tunes on the way, whānau. You've got your girl Kehlani, Sun and Water as always, and a T-Pain throwback to 2007. So don't go anywhere. Keep it locked here at my.
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0: YG, Ty Dolla Sign, that one's Teach You How to Love Me, here at Mai, your home of the hottest hip-hop and R&B. Manawatia a Matariki, manawatia a Puanga, happy Māori New Year, whānau. Welcome into your Mai weekends. You got your girl Maya, and I want to know how you're celebrating Matariki, how you're celebrating Puanga. So if you don't know, there are Matariki and Puanga are both star constellations that signify to different iwi or Māori across the country that it is the Māori New Year. Matariki is often seen around the east coast of Aotearoa, whereas Puanga is more on the west coast. But however you're celebrating it, let me know, 463 on the text machine. Coming up in the next 2.5 minutes, we got Drax Project and Eve on the way, so make sure you keep it locked here at Mai.
1: Manawatia a Matariki. We're running it back for a third year.
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just like Drax Project, Summer Rain, here at Mai, your home of the hottest hip-hop and R&B. Welcome into your Mai Weekends whānau. Now, if you don't know how you want to celebrate Matariki or you want to learn more about Matariki, there are numerous events, either free or reasonably cheap, happening across Aotearoa. Not just today, but they started, I want to say, at the end of June, and they will go through pretty much the whole month to the end of July. For example, if you live in Te Whanganui, Aotearoa, today there is a Matariki Whānau Day at Te Papa. It's free from 10 till 2, and there's many, many more happening around the country. If you want a website that has all these events listed, no matter where you are in Aotearoa, text MATA, M-A-T-A, and you'll get a bounce back link for all the info. Let's get back into your music though. I remember this song from when I first started going out clubbing. How embarrassing is that? It is Fetty Wap, Trap Queen, here.

0: type. Blast, just my type, here at my, your home of the hottest hip-hop and R&B. And on the My Morning Crew this week, they actually went on a bit of team bonding. And you won't believe who organised it. It was your man Fame, who is often known as notoriously bad at organising things and potentially notoriously bad at showing up. But he actually nailed the team bonding session for the My Morning Crew. They ended up going to Clay Studios in Takapuna and they made mugs. I've got to say, my personal favourite was Teague's. Let me know who your favourite was. Just text Clay to 463 to get a link to the video. All thanks to the legends at Clay Studios. Book in a school holiday workshop right now with the kids, hand building, clay play sessions, or throwing for kids 10 and over. That's the one with the wheel. Coming up in the next 2.5 minutes, we've got Chris Brown and my favourite Neja Mystic on the way. So keep it locked here at Mine.
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2: 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The hottest

down. It's Chris Brown, obvious, here at my, your home of the hottest hip-hop and R&B. And from one banger to a new one, I've got some new music for you, Fano. A fun fact, this is actually a remix, but it became famous on TikTok. Do you know who it is? You tell me. This one is Motion Party, the remix, Boss Man, D-Lo featuring Megan Thee Stallion.

0: morning, your Matariki morning. 660, don't give it up. Here am I, your home of the hottest hip-hop and R&B. Now, my whānau, I have realised in today's show that my English is slowly going out the window. So I think I need a little bit of a whakata. I need to settle down and have a little bit of a rest. But you're not going to touch that dial because I've got some bangers of a tracks on the way. We've got Jordan Adetunji, LMI and Wiz Khalifa on the way. So don't go anywhere. Keep it locked. Here am I.
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Throwing It Back with Houston, Chingy, and Nate Dogg. That one is I Like That here at your home of the hottest hip-hop and R&B. And for this Matariki, we here at are running it back again with our My Matariki Community Day. And this year we're going to be planting native trees at Takaparafo Bastion Point here in Tamaki Makaurau. And we would love for you to join us, whānau, because we're going to have yummy food trucks, coffee carts, you know, just providing the goods all throughout the morning. The My Street team will also be on site with heaps of giveaways. And if I give you a little nudge, maybe some Auckland Zoo family passes on the way, whānau, how handy would that be for the school holidays? As well as a variety of vegetable seed packets to take home and kickstart your own garden, your own mara, with your whānau. Just text PLANT to 463 for all the key event info. All thanks to Auckland Zoo. Auckland Zoo invites visitors to reconnect with whānau and embrace the wairua of Matariki. Speaking of Matariki, here's Tex, my boy.

0: embracing his truth with his most personal release yet. That was Tix with My Boy.
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0: 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We've got Meek Mill, Femi, and some Dre on the way. So make sure you don't go anywhere. Keep it locked here at Mai.
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Mary J. Blige, Be Without You, here at my, your home of the hottest hip-hop and R&B. 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If you live outside of Tamaki Makaurau, Auckland, listen up. J. Cole is gracing us with his presence December 5th and 6th at Spark Arena here in Tamaki Makaurau. And if you live outside Auckland, I've got your flights, your ACOM, and tickets for you and a mate sorted if you get in the draw. Now, we're dropping a J. Cole track every single show from Monday to Friday. Obviously, not today, because it is a public holiday, but from your My Morning Crew all the way to your My Hot 20 with Desh, we're going to play a J. Cole track. All you got to do is dial 0800 WIN MY the moment you hear the cue to call alongside the song. If your call gets answered, you're in the draw, and we will be announcing the winner Friday the 17th of July. If you want any more information, just text SPARKS, SPARKS, or head to my.rover.nz for all the dates. Let's get back into your music. It's Young Lips, Miss Independent.

0: Jordan Gather, he said here at my your home of the hottest hip hop and R&B. And for those of you that don't know, I am a professional netball athlete. And on my game day, as I'm trying to prep, I do have my headphones in. And that song, he said, by Jordan Gather, is on my game day playlist. So if you ever wondered what I'm listening to as I'm doing my pre-game shooting, that could be one of the songs that I'm listening to. Don't go anywhere, my whānau, because on the way, we've got Mariah the Scientist, one of Kehlani's tracks that is also on that game day playlist, and Scribe on the way. So keep it locked here at Mine.
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My, your home of the hottest hip-hop and R&B. Throwing it back to 2003 with that one. It's Outkast. 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You're with your girl, Maya. 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Now, if you are in Tāmaki Makaurau, if you're in Auckland today and you're unsure about how to celebrate Matariki, or you just want to get out of the house with your whānau, then head to the Matariki Twilight Markets that are happening tonight from 4pm to 9pm. We've got live entertainment, local craft markers, and of course, some local kai trucks if you want to feed your whānau. This is happening at Mahuhu, Ki Te Rangi Park, Te Tōngaroa, Auckland. For more information, just text MATA, M-A-T-A, to 463 for more information. Let's get back into your new music, though. Here's K1, Risk It All, here on

0: music from 50 Cent, Leon Thomas and Fetty Wap. No One Told Us here at My, your home of the hottest hip hop and R&B. And as you know, the My Home Run with Nate, Randy and producer Shay always seem to crack each other up and maybe get into a little bit of trouble here and there. And this week on the show, Nate reminded us that he's no stranger to the New Zealand police.
1: Hey, you know how the My Morning Crew, they've got a series called Ride Along?
2: Yeah.
1: Where they, hang out with the New Zealand police. So the My Morning Crew, they head behind the scenes at the...
3: I already did the Ride Along. Four times.
1: At the Auckland Marina Rescue Centre. To learn about the work of the Maritime Unit. 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To the link for
3: the
1: video.
3: They did the Ride Along. They did the Raid Along. They did the prison along.
0: Nate always just showing that he's a cracker, but he's got some lived experience, eh? 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But the My Home Run with Nate, Randy and producer Shay will be back Monday from 3 p.m. Don't go anywhere though, because coming up in the next 2.5 minutes, we've got T-Pain on the way. So keep it locked here at My.
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Nisha Mystic, Sun Goes Down, here at your home of the hottest hip-hop and R&B. Let's talk some rugby league, baby. Yeah, the NRL, because the one New Zealand Warriors are playing the West Tigers tonight in Sydney, 10 o'clock, Sky Sport. And I've got some news for you, if you didn't know. We did have two players from the one New Zealand Warriors that played in State of Origin on Wednesday night, Mitch Barnett and Kurt Capewell, and it has been confirmed they will not play tonight against the Tigers. They will not back up their Origin game. However, we do have the return of co-captain James Fisher-Harris from injury, as well as Leka Halasimo. I don't know about you, but my eyes are going to be glued to that TV screen tonight. Up the Waz, baby! Getting back into your new music, here's Kehlani, Lil Wayne on my...

0: Wizkid, Buju, that one is Mood here at my, your home of the hottest hip-hop and R&B. My whānau, don't forget, you are in control of the playlist. By going to My's Music Lab, you tell us what you want to hear more of, maybe stuff that needs to be turned down a little. Your say helps us shape the My playlist, and if you do, you could get into the draw to win the My Music Lab's biggest prize of the year. $5,000 cash money, baby, bro. Get in the draw, whānau. Just vote for what you like. It's pretty easy. Just text music to 463 for the link or hit up my.rover.nz. On the way, we have one of my favourite songs from Kehlani. You got Big X to plug. And of course, you can't forget about a Kerry Hilson throwback. So make sure you keep it locked here at My.
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2: 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I was trying to talk to Manai and he was so distracted. And he goes, sorry, bro, sorry. I just can't get over how big your kid is.

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8: What I love about Number Works and Words is the huge change in confidence that we've seen in Jeannie. At the moment, she's doing a couple of days a week of maths and one day of English. She is so much more confident now, really come ahead in leaps and bounds.
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back here at your home of the hottest hip-hop and R&B. Now, my whānau, welcome into my weekends for your Matariki Friday. You have your girl Maya, and I'm just absolutely elated. Because if you know this track playing in the background, you too should be damn happy. Because, yes, Boyz II Men have announced that they are coming down to Australia and Aotearoa at the end of this year, Tuesday the 1st of December, to be in fact, here at Spark Arena, Tamaki Makaurau. Now, I'm so going to be waiting in that queue to get tickets to this, because on my Mount Rushmore of like 90s, 2000s artists, Boyz II Men are on there, and so are New Edition. Like, this will make my dreams, whānau, to be able to go there. And you know who they're also bringing with them? Salt and Pepper. Do I need to say more? Tickets will go on sale Friday the 17th of July. So you know what to do, my whānau. Get in. Let's get into some new music, though. Here's Stormzy, Odile.

0: Ariana Grande, Hate That I Made You Love Me, here on My, your home of the hottest hip-hop and R&B. And as we know, on the My Morning Crew, Nixon always has something out of it to say, and this week was no different.
1: Speaking of snakes, remember when my friend Cedric Suifua got bit by a brown snake?
2: They're deadly, aren't they?
1: Doctor said the only reason he survived is because he was fat. He had to have 9 anti-venoms.
3: Oh my God. I didn't find the snake couldn't get through.
1: Honestly, type in Cedric Suifua in Google and the news story will come up. It's so funny, eh?
0: Well, of course, Nixon has to say something out of it, doesn't he? If you want to catch up on all the best bits of the My Morning Crew, just text podcast to 463 and I'll bounce back a link. But the My Morning Crew with Tegan, Fame and Nixon, they'll be back Monday morning from 6 a.m. whānau. On the way, we've got Nelly, so keep it locked here on My.
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hip hop and R&B. 1-2 Step, Sierra featuring Missy Elliott here on your My Weekend with Maya for your Matariki Friday. Now there's a big game happening down in Wellington on Saturday night, and it is the All Blacks who are taking on Italy in their second game of the Nations Championship. And it's really exciting times because the squad was named yesterday, and on the bench with their potential opportunity to debut is Anton Segner, who plays for the Blues, and Josh Morby. Exciting times ahead for those two, as well as a big congratulations to Tyrell Lomax, who will play his 50th test for the All Blacks. I'm very excited. Like, I'm not normally a rugby union gal. I'm 100% into the rugby league, but last week's game against the French was probably the best game of rugby that I have watched maybe in 5 years, maybe in a decade. I know it could be controversial, but I loved how it was a physical running game of rugby. Back into your music though, here's Te Wehi on My.

0: Mario, just a friend here at my your home of the hottest hip hop and R&B. Manawatia a matariki, manawatia a puanga. Happy Māori New Year, my whānau. Don't forget, if you want to find a website with a list and all the information about different matariki and puanga events happening across Aotearoa, all you got to do is text MATA, M-A-T-A, to 463 for a bounce back link. Go learn more, go celebrate, and maybe kaitahi, let's eat together. I'm about to head on up out of here, but your girl Lani will be taking over from 12 o'clock. But before I go, up the Wars, up the NRLW Wars, up the All Blacks, and have a safe and joyful long weekend, whānau. I will catch you on Sunday. That's all from me. Ka kites.
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